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4: It is Scott Cade with the Rock Notes. Green Day members Billy Joe Armstrong, Mike Dirnt, and Trey Cool appear in the newly released trailer for Nimrods, a Green Day comedy. It's a road trip film opening up August 14th. The movie follows teenagers who win an opportunity to open up for Green Day on New Year's Eve based on their demo tape. Director Lee Kirk based the story on Green Day's early touring days before Dookie made them famous. The movie opens up on August 14th. Trailer looks like it's fairly fun and funny. Made me chuckle a couple times. Queen drummer Roger Taylor revealed his seventh solo album is Violence, Insane in a Beautiful World. It arrived September 18th. The record features collaborations with South Africa's Indlovu Youth Choir on three tracks. Taylor released a first single, Come On Summer, It's Party Time, featuring the choir, who gained fame for their Zulu translation of Bohemian Rhapsody. The album explores themes of global violence and environmental destruction while maintaining hope through kindness. Taylor wrote, produced, and performed most of the songs himself. The 10-track LP includes a cover of John Lennon's Jealous Guy and one tune, a politically charged song called Jump. And those are your Rock Notes. I'm Scott Kay.
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0: 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You could score tickets to six summer shows. Weird Al at the Baxter Arena. Journey at PBA. Night Ranger at the Astro. Black Rose at Pinewood Bowl. And Chris Stapleton at PBA. Six great live shows. One winner. It's the Eagles Summer Six Pack from the only station that takes you there. And there, and there, and there. And there, and there.
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3: And we've got a theme on today's 10 at 10. Excited to see for the first time in Savannah Bananas. Taking on the Firemen tonight at Haymarket Park. They're also playing at the stadium, Memorial Stadium at UNL. And we're going to be a good time tonight with the Savannah Bananas. The event at Haymarket Park tonight has been sold out for quite a while, but there are some tickets on the secondary market available. And the Savannah Bananas say, be careful with the secondary market. Make sure you're not paying more than what we normally would charge for our game. So it's really a real different kind of baseball. It's called banana ball, and we welcome the guys in tonight. So I did not find 10 banana songs, but the bananas are yellow. I did find 10 yellow songs to welcome them into town. So
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0: That's Joni from, the first album I bought from her and still own and play, Ladies of the Canyon, spring of 1970, and Big Yellow Taxi. That's a yellow theme today on the 10 at 10, welcoming in the Savannah Bananas. We got guests on the show today. Paul McCartney is my guest, talking about the inspiration for one of their yellow tunes.
1: I was lying in bed one night, and you know that moment just before you drift off to sleep? This is a little limbo moment. And with me, one of the things I find myself doing, because I'm a songwriter, is I'm thinking of ideas for songs. And somehow, in that little limbo moment, I thought, oh, this might be good for Ringo, a children's song. Because Ringo was always very good with kids. And this idea of a yellow submarine, like a kid's book or something, came into my mind. So I think the next day I just started writing it. In the town.

Hasta la

0: Just picking at a grinning with Pearl Jam. Yellow Ledbetter on the Eagles 10 at 10. Our theme today, Yellow, where we're joined by singer-songwriter Elton John and his songwriting partner, Bernie Taupin, on the inspiration for one of their Yellow songs.
1: The songs were written over more or less a three-day period of time.
2: Yeah, it's the fastest time we ever took to. All those songs were practically written in about 3 or 4 days, every one of them.
1: Yeah.
0: And it's Goodbye, Yellow Brick Road.

0: Classic Rock, 92.9 Eagle, Elton John, Goodbye Yellow Brick Road. We're doing it up yellow style today as we welcome in the Savannah Bananas tonight at Haymarket Park. Saturday night out at the stadium. And as a matter of fact, a little bit different than your regular baseball. Games are won by points instead of runs. The team that scores the most runs in an inning gets 1 point, except in the final inning when every run counts as a point if we make it to the ninth inning. There is a two-hour limit. No new inning may start after 120 minutes have elapsed. Batters cannot bunt. Doing so results in automatic ejection. Batters can attempt to steal first base at any point during their at-bat, including on passed balls or wild pitches. Walks are replaced by four-ball sprints. No mound visits are allowed, and foul balls caught by fans on the fly are counted as you're out. So there'll be other rules as well, but a lot of fun, a little different, and going to be a lot of great entertainment with fireworks and music and dancing umps and guy on stilts batting. It's nuts, but it'll be fun. So we got five more yellow songs, and one that's a comedy piece in and of itself from Frank Zappa out of 1974. This would be more of it's part of the suite of Frank Zappa, made up of the first four tracks on his album Apostrophe out of 1974. But it's a good wintertime safety tip for you from Frank Zappa as we continue our yellow songs today on the 10 at 10. And we are brought to you today by State Farm Insurance Agent Vinny Krikak. Search Vinny State Farm on Facebook or just stop in, say hi. 10th and Plum, Lincoln.
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0: Hey, good morning, guys. Scott K. Got one more weekend to experience all the excitement of thoroughbred racing at Legacy Downs at Warhorse Casino. 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
12: Dreamed I was an Eskimo. 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

0: 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That had Joe even coming in. Going, what the? I haven't heard that forever, man.
1: I remember that song, and I had to come in and check it out. I'm like, who's the band? Is that the Cow Seals?
0: No, no.
1: Who is it that did that?
0: It's a British band called Christy.
1: Oh.
0: And back in the year 1970, number one hit in England, many other countries, number 23 hit here, Yellow River.
1: Sounded good, man.
0: On our Yellow 10 out of 10. That was kind of fun.
1: I'm liking a 10 out of 10.
0: Last time we heard that song, Dad was saying,
2: get a haircut, hippie.
0: That's right. Get a haircut, hippie. We have another guest in. Please step up to the mic and introduce our next tune, please.
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Yeah, a little sign of Nolans right there for you. Neville Brothers from 1989. I haven't played that on the Eagles since we did the Moon Tunes when we had the lunar eclipse come through. Yellow Moon, Neville Brothers here on the Eagle. Got one more yellow song as we welcome in the Savannah Bananas this week tonight, Haymarket Park, Saturday night at Memorial Stadium. And yeah, this is clearly an oldie, one that's not really in the classic rock format, more of an oldie song. But I know there'd be some people that have looked online, you know, other yellow songs possibly, and they'll see this one and go, oh, well, duh, that's one of the biggest yellow songs in rock and roll or pop music, if you will. And so we're going to play it now to wrap up our yellow 10. And I found 10 yellow songs, Bananas. So here we go. We'll see you guys tonight. Here's Tony Orlando and Dawn, a Vietnam War era classic. And it's Tie Yellow Ribbon, Round the Old.

0: It's more of a prison song than a Vietnam song. I always thought it was about coming back from Vietnam, too, back when I was a kid. Tony Orlando and Don wrapping up our Yellow Tunes today on the 10 at 10. That, my friends, was fun. And it's going to be even funner tonight with Savannah Bananas. Hope you got tickets for that. Or tickets for Saturday night at Memorial Stadium. That's going to be a big shindig as well. Taking on the Firemen in the Banana Ball League. Tomorrow on the 10 at 10, 10 great songs from the year 1971.
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0: 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You could score tickets to six summer shows. Weird Al at the Baxter Arena. Journey at PBA. Night Ranger at the Astro. Black Rose at Pinewood Bowl. And Chris Stapleton at PBA. Six great live shows. One winner. It's the Eagles Summer Six Pack from the only station that takes you there. And there. And there. And there. And there, and there.
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0: 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We are the Eagle.
1: Second floor, hardware, children's wear, ladies' lingerie. Oh, good morning, Mr. Tyler. Going down?

0: Aerosmith, it's
1: Friday.
0: Yes.
1: Thank God it's Friday.
0: We made it. It's the morning show that rocks, and welcome in. Happy birthday yesterday, belated birthday for Frank Beard, drummer, and the only guy in the band without the beard. Frank Beard is 77 yesterday. We kick off the show with a little birthday celebration. Frank, here he is. The Sticks on ZZ Top's LaGrange.
2: I mean, spreading around.
0: What are you going to say, Texas time?
2: Texas time. About to check outside LaGrange. And you know what I'm talking about. Just let me know if you want to go to that home out on LaGrange. They got a lot of nice girls.

0: There's more rock next. Now, news and sports headlines from Scott and Joe. It's like getting paid to hang out with your best friend, who also happens to be just as unqualified as you are.
1: What?
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1: Welcome in. Happy Friday, everybody. Joe, what's up in the news and sports headlines this morning?
2: Well, the cleanup is continuing after yesterday morning's storms in various areas of the capital city. Lincoln Transportation and Utilities reminds you that any debris blocking city streets and sidewalks that you see, well, you need to contact the Lincoln Police Department and the non-emergency line 402-441-6000. Do not call 911 to report those debris and tree in the streets.
1: Right.
2: That sort of thing. Call the non-emergency line at the Lincoln Police, 402-441-6000. Governor Jim Pillen is asking the Federal Emergency Management Agency for a 30-day extension to submit a major disaster declaration due to severe storms that impacted the state May 15th through the 18th. If allowed, the state would have until July 17 to finalize its preliminary damage assessment. Storms that hit central and eastern Nebraska produced powerful straight-line winds, tornadoes, and flash flooding, resulting in damage to public power infrastructure, roads, and public buildings. President Trump says he called off a new U.S. airstrike against Iran after leaders in Tehran and other regional powers approved final points of a peace deal to end the war. Trump said the United States, Iran, Israel, and several Middle Eastern nations had reached an agreement, but an Iranian state media disputed his claim, saying no draft agreement had been approved. The House on yesterday, rejected a proposal to extend Section 702 of the Foreign Intelligence Surveillance Act. The vote was 198 to 218. Section 702 permits surveillance of foreigners abroad and is set to expire today. House Speaker Mike Johnson called the defeat stunning. Intelligence Committee Chair Rick Crawford warned that a lapse would be uncharted territory. Sports, first and foremost, Savannah Bananas, you went last night. How'd you like it?
1: Yeah, it was a good time.
2: Yeah, 8,000 fans plus turned out at Haymarket Park for the Savannah Bananas game against the Firefighters, with the Firefighters winning 4-2. Big surprise, though, for local fans, former Husker and New York Yankee Jabba Chamberlain came out of the dugout, got on the mound, and helped the Bananas win the fourth inning. That had to be pretty cool. The FIFA World Cup 2026 got underway yesterday afternoon before 80,000 fans in Mexico City. Mexico started off their tournament with a 2-0 win over South Africa. The World Cup's other two host countries begin play today, with Canada taking on Bosnia-Herzegovina at 2 o'clock, and the United States hosting Paraguay, 8 o'clock tonight. Lincoln Salt Dogs and Chicago Dogs game yesterday was rained out. Salt Dogs are in Wisconsin tonight, beginning a three-game series taking on the Lake Country Dog Hounds tonight at 6:35. In the National Hockey League, Stanley

0: Stanley Cup playoff finals. The Carolina Hurricanes beat the Las Vegas Golden Knights 4-2 last night and lead the series 3-2. Game 6, Sunday in Las Vegas. And this is just downright wrong. Two children running a lemonade stand in South Boston were robbed at gunpoint Wednesday afternoon by two juvenile suspects who first cased the stand by walking past it several times, then approached and asked whether the kids accepted Apple Pay. Before the kids could respond, the suspects grabbed their cash box, one of them displaying a black firearm in his waistband. Yeah. Then they left. Police said about $50 was stolen in the crime. The two suspects are estimated to be around 14 and 11.
1: Oh, my. Jeez.
0: Carrying a gun.
1: Yikes.
0: Robbing a lemonade stand.
1: Yikes. Starting them young.
0: Yeah.
1: All right. We got a forecast here brought to you by Bryant. Just got to shake your head at that one.
0: Yeah.
1: That makes you wonder. Bryant AC Heating, Electric, and Plumbing bringing us forecast here. That's Brandon.
2: Mostly sunny and warm today with a high temperature this afternoon in the upper 80s. Tonight, mostly clear and not as cool, low in the mid-60s. Saturday, partly to mostly cloudy with a 30% chance of showers and thunderstorms. An isolated severe storm can't be ruled out, high in the upper 70s. Sunday, mostly sunny to partly cloudy and pleasant, high temperature in the mid-70s. From the 1011 Severe Weather Center, I'm meteorologist Brandon Rector for 92.9 The Eagle.
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Classic Rock 92.9, the Eagle, Pink Floyd here on the morning show that rocks. Appreciate you tuning in. Hey, we got the summer six-pack going on. Qualify to win tickets to six summer shows. Weird Al, Journey, Night Ranger, Black Crowes, Foreigner, and Chris Stapleton. And it's going to be June 19th when we draw that winner out. Let's get another qualifier over the phone. 402-466-9292. Caller number 9 going to qualify right now at 402-466-9292. Good luck winning the summer six-pack from the Eagle. Morning. Oh, and here's some Foreigner.

0: Foreigner, part of the Summer Six Pack. Hello, Eagle. You disqualified for the Summer Six Pack.
1: All right. Thank you.
0: Yeah, right on. Who's this?
1: This is Diane.
0: Diane, how are you this morning?
1: I'm doing great.
0: Excellent. Well, hang on the line. We'll get some details from you and get you in that drawing for June 19th and the Summer Six Pack. How about you?
1: All right. Sounds great. Thanks.
0: Very good. Diane's qualified. We'll get some more qualifiers over the phone here this morning. Happy Friday. Here's Bon Jovi on the Eagle. Do, do, do, do, do, do. Remember that part, Joe?

0: There's more rock next on The Eagle. Now, news and sports headlines with Scott and Joe on the morning show that rocks from 92.9 The Eagle.
1: And top of the Friday to you. Joe, what's up, man?
2: Well, the city of Lincoln and Lincoln Parks and Recreation announced yesterday the acquisition of about 100 acres of land southwest of Pioneers Park, which helps advance plans for the Prairie Corridor on Haynes Branch Project. That's a continuous trail and conservation area from the Pioneers Park Nature Center to Spring Creek Prairie Audubon Center. Mayor Gaylor Baird says the acquisition supports a long-term community vision to expand outdoor recreation opportunities, protect natural resources, strengthen flood resilience, and create a destination that attracts visitors from across the country. Plans for the area include a 14.5-mile multi-use trail that will connect to Lincoln's trail system, the restoration of 2,000 acres of tall grass prairie, and the preservation of 3,400 acres of native prairie. President Trump said he called off more airstrikes against Iran yesterday after leaders in Tehran and other regional powers approved final points of a peace deal to end the war. The president said the United States, Iran, Israel, and several Middle Eastern nations have reached an agreement, but Iran says, That's not true.
1: We didn't even answer the phone.
2: Iran says, that's not true. They said they dispute the president's claim, saying no draft agreement has been approved. Giant 8647 markings appeared on the lawn of the National Mall near the World War II Memorial in Washington yesterday, with the numbers etched into or applied to the grass in a pattern visible from the Washington Monument. U.S. Park Police called it vandalism and said the cause of the discoloration had not yet been confirmed, with grass samples sent for analysis.
1: Probably gas. That'll kill grass quickly.
2: The White House condemned it as an endorsement of political violence. In sports, Lincoln Salt Dogs and Chicago Dogs rained out yesterday. Salt Dogs in Wisconsin tonight, starting a 3-game weekend series against the Lake Country Dockhounds. Congratulations to Husker softball player Jordy Fromm, named the winner of the Honda Award for softball yesterday. The award goes to the top college softball player of the year. Savannah Bananas
1: Did you get a Honda?
2: I'm not sure, but I wouldn't be surprised.
1: Probably.
2: Yeah. Congratulations.
1: I would think if you're getting the Honda Award, you would get a
2: plaque.
1: At least an Accord.
2: A plaque.
1: You know,
2: maybe that says Honda Award winner.
1: An 89 Honda Accord.
2: Yeah, there you go. Just like new.
1: Yeah, just like new.
2: Savannah Bananas last night, 8,000 fans plus turned out at Haymarket Park.
1: You were there.
2: It was a crowd.
1: I had not seen a crowd that big at Haymarket Park for a long time. So rest this season for the Salt Dogs. I want to see that. Come on.
2: Yeah, right.
1: But that was a good time.
2: Yeah.
1: Yeah, it was fun.
2: All right, 4-2, the Firefighters beat the Bananas. Jabba Chamberlain made an appearance and helped the Savannah Bananas win the fourth inning when he pitched last night. Pretty cool.
1: All right.
2: NBA playoff finals game 5 is tomorrow in San Antonio. The New York Knicks lead the series 3-1. They could wrap it up. And last night in the National Hockey League Stanley Cup playoff finals, the Carolina Hurricanes beat the Las Vegas Golden Knights 4-2 and lead the series 3-2, game 6 Sunday in Las Vegas. Are you going to get ready and have a Stella Artois and watch some soccer tonight?
1: I'll have the Stella Artois
2: at home.
1: Watch whatever she wants to watch.
2: Yeah, well, it's an 8 o'clock game tonight, so this is for the United States opening game in the FIFA World Cup. But when they play during the afternoons, other games, United States or whoever might be playing, Stella wants you to watch it at the bar with your laptop.
1: Oh, that's right, yeah.
2: FIFA World Cup got underway yesterday afternoon. 80,000 fans in Mexico City for one of 3 opening ceremonies. Mexico won 2-0 over South Africa. Canada takes on Bosnia-Herzegovina today at 2. The United States will open up against Paraguay 8 o'clock tonight in the FIFA World Cup.
1: Right on. I got some sports coming up, so stand by. I got a little sports. Hang on. Right after the weather.
2: Okay.
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3: Mostly sunny and warm today with a high temperature this afternoon in the upper 80s. Tonight, mostly clear and not as cool, low in the mid-60s. Saturday, partly to mostly cloudy with a 30% chance of showers and thunderstorms. An isolated severe storm can't be ruled out. high in the upper 70s. Sunday, mostly sunny to partly cloudy and pleasant. High temperature in the mid 70s.
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1: And the S in Mahomes is now a dollar sign. That's right. As Patrick Mahomes signs a new contract with the Kansas City Chiefs, that totals more than $504 million. He'll be the richest person to ever wear a Chiefs jersey if you don't count Taylor Swift. Hi-yo. There you go. That's my sports.
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0: Classic Rock 92.9 Eagle Morning Show that rocks on the air. Scott K here, Joe Scar there, both happy. It's Friday.
1: Yeah, man.
0: Made it here.
1: Weekend's here.
0: It's, yeah, almost here. We got to get work done today, and it'll be officially weekend. You and I are going to be out in the Rock and Road Show tomorrow, 11 to 1, out there at Legacy Downs at Warhorse Casino.
1: That was a fun time a couple of weeks ago.
0: I know, we had a

0: great time together. So we're back again tomorrow as a duo.
1: So come on back out and join us.
0: Have a good time. We'll have those little prize pack gifts beginning at 11. They'll go fast.
1: They always do.
0: And don't fight each other for them, please. We don't like seeing that kind of action in front of the table.
1: That's right.
0: Just kidding. Hey, it's pizza by the numbers, according to a new 2026 survey, Joe. The numbers are in. Pizza is a $45 billion industry in the U.S. with 3 billion pizzas sold per year. And what'd we do? We got into radio. So we didn't open Scott and Joe's Pizza House. See, why did we not do that?
1: That could be the opening for us, though.
0: 93% of Americans eat at least one pizza per month. Friday night is the biggest night of the week for eating pizza. 36% of all pizza orders get pepperoni on their pizza. The least favorite pizza topping, Joe, can you guess?
1: Anchovies.
0: That is a big ding, ding, ding. Yeah, that's only least favorite. Americans eat about 100 acres of pizza each day, or about 350 slices per second.
1: That's a lot of pizza.
0: Yeah, that's a lot of pizza. So there you go. My favorite was John's Pizza in Greenwich Village in New York City, that thin crust New York pizza. I haven't had pizza that good since. Mm-hmm. It was so good. And with beer, oh, man, it was just, oh. It was kind of slightly chewy crust, but had a crisp on it. Real thin.
1: There's a lot of great pizza places around here, but if you're looking for a good thin crust, I suggest Yaya's.
0: Oh, you like Yaya's thin
1: crust?
0: I do like
1: Yaya's.
0: They are good.
1: Yeah.
0: I still don't get the big hunk of bread. Dry, no butter, nothing. Just a hunk of dry bread next to it. I don't get that.
1: Well, the butter and the honey are right there. You just grab it off the counter.
0: They're always out of the butter, it seemed like. I never know
1: they
0: had
1: butter. Right
0: there. Oh, did they?
1: Yeah, you just... Okay. Grab it when you grab it.
0: I did not know that. And now that they're all revamped downtown, and they're also their streets closed off, it'd be a good time to maybe go down and say hi to Yaya's and help them out a little bit. And all the other restaurants along
1: the
0: street.
1: Or you can go to the one on 70th and Vandor.
0: Help out the one downtown, the original, man.
1: I hear you.
0: And you got to help. I mean, those restaurants down there are just hurting, man, because the streets closed.
1: Yeah.
0: So find a place to park, walk a couple extra steps, and help out the O Street, especially now that you brought up Yaya's. That's a great idea.
1: Mm-hmm.
0: Maybe
1: Friday night.
0: It's Friday night. Looks like pizza tonight. It's pizza tonight. Yaya. What do you say when you want to get some pizza? You go, Yaya.
1: Yeah.
0: Motley Crue. Here's the classic Kickstart My Heart. I got an update on Motley Crue coming up in the Rock Notes here at about 8:20, so cool. Good time to play him now.

0: More rock is next. And now, news and sports headlines from a couple of guys who don't know much more than you. Scott and Joe, take it away.
1: And happy Friday, Joe. What's going on in the news and sports headlines?
2: A lot of cleanup still going on across the city. And after yesterday's storms, Lincoln Transportation and Utilities wants to remind you that for any debris blocking city streets and sidewalks, you should contact the Lincoln Police Department's non-emergency line at phone number 402-441-6000. Do not call 911 to report debris on the streets or sidewalks. Call 402-441-6000. City of Lincoln and Lincoln Parks and Recreation announced yesterday the acquisition of about 100 acres of land southwest of Pioneers Park, which helps advance plans for the Prairie Corridor on Haynes Branch Project. That's a continuous trail and conservation area from Pioneers Park Nature Center to Spring Creek Prairie Audubon Center. Mayor Gaylor Baird says the acquisition supports a long-term community vision to expand outdoor recreation opportunities, protect natural resources, strengthen flood resilience, and create a destination that attracts visitors from across the country. Plans for the area include a 14.5-mile multi-use trail that will connect to Lincoln's trail system, the restoration of 2,000 acres of tall grass prairie, and the preservation of 3,400 acres of native prairie. The House on yesterday, rejected a proposal to extend Section 702 of the Foreign Intelligence Surveillance Act. That is an act which permits surveillance of foreigners abroad. It's set to expire today. House Speaker Mike Johnson called the defeat stunning. Intelligence Committee Chair Rick Crawford warned that a lapse would be uncharted territory. President Trump said he called off more U.S. strikes against Iran after leaders in Tehran and other regional powers approved final points of a peace deal to end the war. The president said the United States, Iran, Israel, and several Middle Eastern nations had reached agreement yesterday, but Iranian officials say no draft agreement has been approved. There is no agreement at this point, according to Iran. Lincoln Salt Dogs and Chicago Dogs rained out last night in Chicago. The dogs are in Lake Country, Wisconsin.
1: Nobody likes a wet dog.
2: I know. They smell. He stinks, kind of like Father's Day. He stank.
1: Yeah. Unless it's like at the Nathan's hot dog eating contest where they dump him in a thing of water and eat a hot dog like that. That's gross.
2: Salt Dogs and Lake Country Dog Hounds tonight at 6:35.
1: No cats.
2: More hounds. I mean, we had the Chicago Dogs, the Lincoln Salt Dogs, and now we have the Dock Hounds.
1: Dock Hounds.
2: How many dogs are in this league? Last night it was firefighters and bananas.
1: That's right.
2: Out at Haymarket and Park.
1: Firefighters, you know, they do so many trick plays. It's like, why doesn't the regular baseball guys do these things? I mean, they make it look like it's really hard, and these guys make baseball look like it's easy. I mean, there's a fly ball out to center field, and the guy will take, instead of catching it for the out, he'll flip his glove over and he'll pop it up in the air, like bounce it, and then he'll bounce, bounce, bounce. He bounces to the other guy, and then he catches it, and it's just fun, man.
2: Did you catch any foul balls?
1: I did not catch

0: foul ball and get a guy out. I really wanted to, but there weren't too many foul balls. They were, you know, either they would strike him out or they'd knock him out of the park. You know?
1: All right, there you go.
0: It was fun.
1: National Hockey League Stanley Cup playoff finals continued last night. Carolina Hurricanes beat the Las Vegas Golden Knights 4-2 and lead that series 3-2, game 6 Sunday in Las Vegas. Could all wrap up tomorrow in the NBA finals. San Antonio will be hosting the New York Knicks for game 5. The Knicks lead 3-1 if New York wins tomorrow.
0: Come on, New York. Let's do it, baby.
1: Yeah. Make, you were saying yesterday you wanted San Antonio to win tonight so the Knicks in 6.
0: Knicks in 6, 2026. Yeah, that story just showed up in our show prep today. It was like, what, 3 days ago?
1: That was yesterday.
0: Yesterday you had the story?
1: Yeah.
0: And you had it on your own.
1: Yeah.
0: But now it's just today, finally.
1: It's now like it's,
0: day late and dollar short.
1: How excited are you about the FIFA World Cup?
0: My excitement
1: level. Your excitement level is
0: out of fever, bro. I really enjoy it.
1: I love this.
0: You know what I'd like to do with a FIFA World Cup?
2: Oh, that not-so-kooky punk back downtown.
1: It got started yesterday in Mexico. Over 80,000 people were very excited for the opening ceremonies. Mexico beat South Africa 2-0. Today, Canada takes on Bosnia-Herzegovina this afternoon. United States waits till tonight to play our first game. The men take on Paraguay at 8 o'clock. Tonight. And
0: a matter of fact, I'm gonna run like they're like Captain Jack's down there. They're probably big with the soccer and stuff, you know, because they're into that. I'm gonna go down the bar tonight, and right after the game starts, I'm gonna walk in and I'm gonna go, "Hey, is this what we're watching? Really? You guys want to watch this crap?"
1: Make sure you record that on your phone. I want to
0: see how fast
1: the
0: reaction. I got my ass kicked out of there.
1: Is this what we're watching? There you go. And coming up, if you've ever had a bad date, I'm going to share with you the worst thing a woman has said to a man on a date.
0: Ooh, coming up? All right.
1: It's gone viral.
0: I'm sure one of those have been said to me, I'm sure.
1: Yeah, we'll see.
0: Brandon's got the forecast here, brought to you by Bryant AC Heating, Electric, and Plumbing.
3: Mostly sunny and warm today with a high temperature this afternoon in the upper 80s. Tonight, mostly clear and not as cool, low in the mid-60s. Saturday, partly to mostly cloudy with a 30% chance of showers and thunderstorms. An isolated severe storm can't be ruled out. High in the upper 70s. Sunday, mostly sunny to partly cloudy and pleasant. High temperature in the mid-70s. From the 1011 Severe Weather Center, I'm meteorologist Brandon Rector for 92.9 The Eagle.
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0: Good morning, guys. 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
0: Honor our heroes at the 16th Annual Veterans Freedom Music Festival, Saturday, June 13th at the Antelope Band Shell in Antelope Park. 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

0: Avatar, Love is a Battlefield. And from her 83 video, that was a studio track on her Live from Earth album. And she was doing the fun kind of dancing in the street with her pals in the band or something like that. I don't know. Pat, you were telling your kids were making fun of you for that?
1: Oh, my God, Mom, you're such a loser. We were so representative of the era and the genre that we did. I mean, it's not like we were sitting on the fence, so to them, it's so excruciating. And sometimes for me, too.
0: Yeah, and me, too.
2: Well,
0: yeah.
2: You know. Back in the time, so I'm thinking, it's like having a mullet back in the, in the day. What were you thinking?
0: What was she saying to you?
2: Yeah, well, love can be a battlefield. There's something that's gone viral on Reddit. They asked, men of Reddit, what's the worst thing a woman has said to you on a date? Thousands of responses. I've just picked out some of my favorites.
0: Okay.
2: These are the guys responding to the question, what's the worst thing a woman has said to you on a date? Can you take a picture of me for Tinder?
0: Man.
2: One lady said to her dates, you remind me a lot of my ex. He did not like that.
0: No.
2: I'm a 600-year-old bog witch. She said this with a straight face. I'm from a higher pedigree.
0: Check, please.
2: Well, yeah, yes, exactly. I'm from a higher pedigree. She said, when she saw my reaction, she said she was joking. She definitely was not joking. I'm having an HIV test tomorrow, so I can do whatever I want tonight, she said, after she asked if she could come home with me. Needless to say, that didn't happen. She laughed when I told her I had a computer science degree, and she said, that's not a real science. She wanted to explain to me why there wouldn't be any other dates with me by showing me pictures of the type of men in her DMs. One lady said to her date, you remind me of my brother. Instant game over, he said.
0: No doubt.
2: One woman said to her man, just so you know, I intend to get pregnant by the end of the year. It was our second date. There was no third date.
0: No.
2: One woman told a man, I'm a princess and I deserve to get what I want. The man said, I walked out and stuck her with the bill. Another woman said, honestly, I'm just here for the free dinner. Are we done here? And my favorite, she massaged her face in stress and muttered, oh, God. I can't believe I lowered my standards this much.
0: Yee.
2: Needless to say, I got up and left instantly.
0: Yikes.
2: I can't believe I've lowered my standards to be dating you right
0: oh,
2: now.
0: God, man, I'd be out of there so fast. Yikey. I'm just certain... Love searching for somebody with a heart of gold, man. That's all we want. Come on, Neil. Help us out here, buddy.
2: We need it.
0: Makes look good.
2: Can you take a picture of me for Tinder?
0: When you're inside me, I feel nothing. That's the big one. That's the old youngster on the Eagle. Looking for a heart of gold.

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1: Friday, rocking. And Joe, what's going on?
2: Special phone number for you hits the Lincoln Police Department non-emergency line. Committed to memory, 402-441-6000, particularly if you have debris in your neighborhood or trees down on your streets or sidewalks. Don't call 911.
1: Don't.
2: I know a lot of folks are still cleaning up after the yesterday morning storms, and Lincoln Transportation and Utilities wants to remind you, call the non-emergency police line at 402-441-6000. Do not use the 911 for that. President Trump said he called off another U.S. airstrike against Iran after leaders in Tehran and other regional powers approved final points of a peace deal to end the war. Trump said the United States, Iran, Israel, and several Middle Eastern nations have reached an agreement, but Iranian state media disputed his claim, saying there's no draft agreement and nothing has been approved at this point. Giant 8647 markings appeared on the lawn of the National Mall near the World War II Memorial in Washington yesterday, with numbers etched into or applied to the grass in a pattern visible from the Washington Monument. It started to fade. The pictures I saw, you could see the 8 and the 7 really well, but the other stuff not so much. U.S. Park Police called it vandalism and said the cause of the discoloration had not yet been confirmed, with grass samples sent for analysis. Although some dude I know said something about you could use gas.
1: Use fuel.
2: I'm not sure if he's been to D.C. recently and did that. I'm guessing not.
1: That was me last hour. What are you talking about? The reason I know that is because me and my two brothers used, we were drunk one night and we were going to start a pit fire out in the yard at my dad's house, and he poured a bunch of gas on it, and we're like, hey, we need to, who's got a lighter? Well, my lighter's in the kitchen with the smokes. Well, go get your lighter. And then by the time he got back, the gas had, like,
2: the killed all the
1: fumes
2: grass.
1: Had, well, after the explosion, and my dad yelled out, what the hell is going on out there? He yells out from the window.
2: Nothing.
1: And we have a big old bonfire going there, and then, like, a couple days later, all brown, like 6 feet around the fire pit was nothing but dead grass.
2: That'll do it.
1: He was pissed, man.
2: Can't imagine why.
1: Yeah. Plus, we burned all the firewood.
2: There you go. Salt Dogs and Chicago Dogs rained out yesterday. Lincoln is in Wisconsin to take on the Lake Country Dockhounds tonight, 6:35. You went to the Savannah Bananas last night, the firefighters.
1: Fun time. If you've got tickets for Saturday night, should be fun.
2: Yeah, 4-2 was your final last night. Yep. Congratulations to Husker softball player Jordy Fromm. She was named the winner of the Honda Award for softball yesterday. The award goes to the top college softball player.
1: And she gets an 89 Accord.
2: Honda Accord with 75,000 miles.
1: Yes,
2: on it.
1: Yes.
2: And no rust.
1: Yeah, no rust. It's good. It's a good runner. Brandon's got the forecast.
3: Mostly sunny and warm today with a high temperature this afternoon in the upper 80s. Tonight, mostly clear and not as cool, low in the mid-60s. Saturday, partly to mostly cloudy with a 30% chance of showers and thunderstorms. An isolated severe storm can't be ruled out, high in the upper 70s. Sunday, mostly sunny to partly cloudy and pleasant. High temperature in the mid-70s. From the 1011 Severe Weather Center, I'm meteorologist Brandon Rector for 92.9 The Eagle.
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0: Over Mike works, Joe. Classic rock, 92.9 The Eagle, Radiohead there. We'll get some rock notes. Billy Joel coming up on Basement Tapes here at about 8:50. Joining the studio, Aaron from the Lincoln Children's Zoo. What are we talking about this week?
1: We are talking about, is it working?
2: Yeah.
1: It is.
2: Yeah! That's right. You don't have headphones.
1: I know.
2: On,
1: I started talking.
2: So
1: I was like,
2: is it
1: working? We are talking about Family Fun Fest.
0: Yes.
1: Yeah, so tickets went on sale this week for Family Fun Fest. So this is the second year that we're doing this event. And it's just a really fun time to come out to the zoo. It's Friday, July 17th. Had a brain fart there. July 17th from 5:30 p.m. to 8:30 p.m. And it's just a really fun event where we will have, not only will the entire zoo be open, but we will have extra animal encounters. We'll have face painters. We will have a free photo booth for any attendees to utilize. We'll have a live concert by the String Beans, which plays kid-friendly music. So it's just a really fun family night at the zoo.
0: They're famous. They've been on the show, Joe.
2: Yeah.
0: String Beans.
2: Oh, yeah. I've had
0: a long time ago.
2: Lots of radio shows over the years.
0: We haven't had the beans in here in a long time.
2: Oh, man. Yeah, we should have them back.
0: There's
1: a
0: scavenger hunt.
1: They are very, very popular for kid-friendly music.
0: And there's a scavenger hunt?
1: Yes. So it's basically it's kind of like a zoo bingo activity where you will win prizes and get prizes based on how many different things you experience at the zoo that night.
0: Family Fun Fest, July 17th, 5:30 to 8:30. Laugh, explore, make memories at the Lincoln Children's Zoo. And it's always good to get one of those memberships.
1: Absolutely.
0: Because that pays for itself pretty quick.
1: Oh, it does. And with a zoo membership, not only do you get unlimited year-round visits, you also will get discounts to things like Family Fun Fest. So it just makes everything cheaper when you're coming to the zoo. You get discounts at various places inside of the zoo, as well as on important events like Boo at the Zoo, Zoo Lights, Family Fun Fest. 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
0: So where do we go on the World Wide Web for more information about Lincoln Children's Zoo?
1: Yes, you can go to lincolnzoo.org.
0: There you go. That's it. Here's Tom Petty on the Eagle.

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3: Scott Cave with the Rock Notes. If you miss Motley Crue's biopic, The Dirt, it'll screen at 98 Regal Cinema locations nationwide. Saturday, June 27th, marking the film's first theatrical release. The special event celebrates the band's 45th anniversary. Following the main film, theaters will show the 1986 documentary Motley Crue Uncensored for its first ever theatrical presentation. The event serves as promotion for the band's upcoming 33-day tour commemorating the 20th anniversary of their iconic Carnival of Sins tour. There are no Regal theaters around here, so not sure why I did this story. Jacob Nowell told Billboard that fans likely won't see another album from him with Sublime after the Until the Sun Explodes release today. The son of original singer Bradley Nowell joined veterans Eric Wilson and Bud Gaw in 2023, creating the band's new lineup. He plans on focusing on his own project, Jacob's Castle, while continuing to play a few Sublime shows every year. Nowell described the album as an epilogue and a love letter to my father. Arizona resident Jeff Guy found rock legend Alice Cooper's credit card at a gas station and contacted Cooper's team to return it. The two met Monday this week at Cooper's Teen Center in Phoenix, where Guy returned the card. Cooper had been golfing in town and accidentally left it at the pump. Guy said he was glad to help return it to the right person, adding that Cooper was a legend. The timing worked well as Cooper departed for a five-week European tour on Tuesday. And those are your Rock Notes. I'm Scott Kay.
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3: 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It all kicks off at 10 a.m. with a special Flag Day observance and opening ceremonies. Then the music kicks over at 11 with live bands every hour until 3. 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
5: It's Brandon.
6: Mostly sunny and warm today with a high temperature this afternoon in the upper 80s. Tonight, mostly clear and not as cool, low in the mid-60s. Saturday, partly to mostly cloudy with a 30% chance of showers and thunderstorms. An isolated severe storm can't be ruled out, high in the upper 70s. Sunday, mostly sunny to partly cloudy and pleasant. High temperature in the mid-70s. From the 1011 Severe Weather Center, I'm meteorologist Brandon Rector for 92.9 The Eagle.
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0: Sparks right here at 92.9 The Eagle. And, I thought I had sticks on my show prep here. I guess they're not coming anywhere. They were.
1: They were here.
0: They were here. Yeah. That's why I keep thinking they're coming. Because I didn't go see that show. I usually go see sticks, but I did not, could not make it this time around. Let's see, on my Facebook, I got a message from my nephew, Jacques Mullinex, and why are you logging me out of Facebook?
1: Here we go again.
0: Anyway, so Jacques moves down. He works for Costco in West Des Moines, and they were looking for peeps to go down and work at the new, brand new store in Pensacola, Florida, a brand new Costco down there. He applied and got the job. So him and his lovely wife moved from West Des Moines down to, actually he was living up in Boone, Iowa, and moved down to Pensacola, Florida. And they just got down there last week, and they're getting settled in, and he's starting work. And he says, hey, you got a lot of fans down here in Pensacola, Florida. I'm like, what? He
1: really?
0: Goes, I go, like, what do you mean? Like, you talk to me? He goes, yeah. He goes, at work here, my coworkers, and there's a bunch of people that moved down here from the Midwest that really like you. Enjoy your show. And I'm like, sweet.
1: So they're listening online.
0: Yeah. So I just want to do a quick shout out to Pensacola, Florida this morning. And I guess we got some listeners down there, Joe, that enjoy it. They used to listen up here. Now they moved down there. So
1: That's great.
0: Now I just need to get my creepy little nephew to listen. He's got to figure out the phone, I think. Anyway, he's a good dude. But Jacques, thanks, man, for the shout-out there. But shout-out to Pensacola, Florida this morning. Tune in. Here's Rush, and it is the Spirit of Radio, alive and well on the Eagle.

0: Journey any way you want it right here on the Eagle. Basement Tapes, Billy Joel next to kick off the 9 and 5 nonstop hour classic rock. And we're heading back to 1971 coming up on the 10 at 10. Joe, you've got another pair of tickets to give away in the noon hour.
1: Kansas and 38 special.
0: There you go.
1: Co-headlining show June 20th at Pinewood Bowl. Got a last pair of tickets to give away today over the noon hour.
0: Right on. Hey, right. Some fun music for free tomorrow if you'd like, and help, and also salute to veterans. It's the 16th annual Veterans Freedom Music Festival, and that's right back there where it is at Antelope Bandshell at Antelope Park. Honor and thank a veteran at the 16th Annual Veterans Freedom Music Festival. That'll be tomorrow beginning at 10. Live music, food, kids activities, veteran information, booths, art exhibits, and more till 3 o'clock in the afternoon. And as a matter of fact, we've got three chords and a cloud of dust. We'll be playing there. And
2: without Elvis Presley, what? You wouldn't have a show, you dumbass.
0: Kevin, I know that. That's why Bill Christie will be doing Elvis opening up the show, man.
1: Wow.
0: He does it every year.
1: Very nice.
0: And donates his time. There's another band, too. Just go to VAGLincoln.org to get the full listing of the bands. But it's free to go, and there's going to be like ice cream stuff, and there's food.
1: Kids games and activities.
0: Lots of vendors and booths for veterans and stuff. And stuff inside. There's art and stuff like that inside the old pavilion, where if it gets a little warm, which it wouldn't be tomorrow, I don't think it's going to be too bad. Going to be a pretty nice weekend tomorrow. So
1: yeah, 78 tomorrow. That'll be a perfect day.
0: Just gorgeous. So, and then you can just walk right over there and check out the Veterans Gardens over there. It's really just cool. But yeah, it's the Veterans Freedom Music Festival, a free event for all ages, and they do it every year there at the Antelope Shell Band Shell. So check it out tomorrow. We'll be back with the Basement Tapes coming up next. Joe, I'll see you around 11 this morning.
1: Got it.
0: All right. Well, I'll run into you in the hall here in a bit.
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0: Honor our heroes at the 16th Annual Veterans Freedom Music Festival, Saturday, June 13th at the Antelope Bandshell in Antelope Park. 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
8: It is the Deep Cuts, Lost Classics, Forgotten Hits of Rock and Roll, Basement Tapes. I'm Scott Kay, and it was This Week in Rock 1980. I remember it well because I had just bought a record. As Billy Joel starts a six-week run at number one on the Billboard chart with his second number one LP, Glass Houses, an album I just played the heck out of in the spring of 1980, getting ready to graduate high school. The album would go on to sell over 7 million copies on the strength of the singles You May Be Right, Top 10, You Still Rock and Roll to Me, number one, and Don't Ask Me Why was the top 20 tune, coming in at number 19 as a single. Comparatively, a harder rocking album than either of its predecessors, The Stranger and 52nd Street, Glass Houses has a distinctly bitter edge. The album still displays the hallmarks of Billy Joel, the pop craftsman, and Phil Ramone, the world-class hitmaker. Now, even its hardest songs, The Terrifically Paranoid, Sometimes a Fantasy, Sleeping with a Television On, Close to the Borderline, the hit, of course, You May Be Right, have bold, direct melodies and clean arrangements, which were ideal for radio play. But instead of turning out to be a fiery rebuttal to his detractors, the album is really a remarkable catalog of contemporary pop styles, from the McCartney-esque whimsy of Don't Ask Me Why. There's the arena rock of All for Lena. There's soft rock on there, C'était Toi, You Were the One. And stylish new wave pop and still rock and roll to me, which ironically is closer to new wave and pop than rock that Billy ever got. Not really a detriment, that's the album's strength. The Stranger and 52nd Street were fine albums in their own right, I loved them, and it was nice to hear Joel kind of scale back his showman tendencies and deliver a great, solid pop rock record, and one of the greats off of here is track number 2, and it is Sometimes a Fantasy, today's Basement Tape.

0: One of my favorite Air Drummond albums, Sometimes a Fantasy. You'd think I'd be air piano playing because it's Billy Joel, but no, I air drummed to Billy Joel because of one man, Liberty DeVito.
1: I like real drumming to that. Yeah. That's a fantastic song. I love that.
0: Yeah, great song. And it's from the brand new album, number one album in the land, This Day in Rock, 1980, Sometimes a Fantasy. Played the heck out of that record up until and through graduation. So
1: I still got my vinyl copy.
0: Do you?
1: Yeah.
0: I don't know if I still have my vinyl copy or not.
1: Do you remember the Billy Joel tribute? I don't hate to stretch this out, but that 100th show at Madison Square Garden that was on CBS for like 90 minutes earlier this year.
0: Yeah.
1: They had it on PBS this week.
0: Oh, yeah.
1: And it was like 2.5 hours. So I was like, I watched it. Of course, you had to sit through the fundraising stuff, but there was way more stuff than what you saw in that 90-minute special. It was fantastic.
0: That's cool. Man. Yeah, I'll have to check that out.
1: Yeah.
0: We are inside the 9 and 5 nonstop hour classic rock as soon as Joe shuts the hell up.
1: Shut up and play the rock and roll.
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It'll be 1971 coming up on the 10 at 10. Stand by for that. We're inside an hour commercial free rock with Foreigner, one of the bands on our summer six pack to win. You can sign up this weekend to be one of our online qualifiers. We'll kick in more qualifying on the morning show that rocks on Monday show. Right now, it is Foreigner out of 77, their debut, and it feels like the first time in the Eagle.

This Week in Rock, that was a brand new album in 1978, Some Girls by the Rolling Stones. And now, Guns N' Roses, Under the Cover with Bob Dylan, and Knock, Knock, Knockin' on Heaven's Door.

0: Used by the Cubbies back on WGN in 84 and 85, and formerly what the team would run onto the field to before top of the first inning. It's a jump. Waylon with Van Halen wrapping up the 9 and 5, nonstop hour of classic rock. Their lead vocalist, now a solo artist. It's an evening with Diamond David Lee Roth, and that's coming to the Astro on August 5, and we got free tickets. 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Matter of fact, now here in 10 minutes, you'll be able to click to buy or click to win, because tickets go on sale this morning at 10 a.m. for the Diamond Dave Show coming up to the Astro. It should be fun. Excellent. Coming up, 1971 on the 10 at 10. Stand by for that coming up. We're going to kick that off with some J-Toll, so stand by for that. And, hey, have a great weekend. New research shows that we should be getting at least 500 and 60 minutes of moderate to vigorous exercise each and every week. Somewhere a personal trainer just bought a second boat. A little much.
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0: Hey, good morning, guys. Scott K. Got one more weekend to experience all the excitement of thoroughbred racing at Legacy Downs at Warhorse Casino. 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
0: Honor our heroes at the 16th Annual Veterans Freedom Music Festival, Saturday, June 13th at the Antelope Bandshell in Antelope Park. 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
3: And welcome to the year 1971, where the Vietnam War rages on, backed by American air and artillery support. South Vietnamese troops will invade Laos. An estimated 200,000 people in Washington, D.C., and a further 125,000 in San Francisco march in protest against the Vietnam War. President Richard Nixon declares the U.S. war on drugs and will be the first to have a state visit to China. The South Tower of the World Trade Center in New York City tops out at 1,362 feet, making it the second tallest building in the world. And FedEx, the logistics and delivery service founded in Little Rock, Arkansas, opens up for business. And concert promoter Bill Graham will close the legendary Fillmore East, which first opened up on 2nd Avenue in New York City back in 1968. And Jim Morrison, lead singer of The Doors, will die of heart failure at age 27 in the bathtub of his apartment in Paris, France. And the McDonnell Douglas DC-10 will enter service with American Airlines. And me as a 10-year-old kid would laugh and giggle every time Jethro Tull up in the bedroom, Greg's bedroom. Greg Farrow was his name. He was the eldest son of our babysitter. And I'd sit up there and we'd listen to Jethro Tull's Aqualung. And every time they'd sing snot running down his nose, I would laugh. And it was very funny to a 10-year-old kid. It's J. Tull in 1971.

0: the Idle Wild South, the album released in 70. That single released March of 1971. A big hit for the Allman Brothers Band, one of their early hits in Midnight Rider. Here on the 10 at 10, we are doing up 1971 today, where All in the Family debuts. There's Columbo, Carol Burnett, and Mary Tyler Moore shows. Sonny and Cher Comedy Hour, Marcus Welby, M.D., Gunsmoke still on the air. Flip Wilson Show, Mayberry RFD, Green Acres is the place for me. Matter of fact, Mayberry RFD, Green Acres, the Beverly Hillbillies, any show that had a tree in it was quoted by CBS Brass, were canceled and went into syndication, so we still watched them. There was Candid Camera, Hee-Haw, Hawaii Five-O, Mannix. My Three Sons, still very popular, and so was Miss Lily Tomlin.
1: Nuisance calls, a gracious good afternoon. This is Miss Tomlin. Yes, ma'am. You say a man has been making constant, obscene phone calls to you. Well, just exactly what does he say when he calls? Uh-huh, yes. Wait a minute, he said he was going to do what to you? wait, is that F as in Frank? Well, I don't blame you getting upset. I mean, making all those promises and then not even giving his name.
0: Sly and the Family Stone in 71.

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0: mostly steeped in the blues. That is 10 years after, with a more of a pop sounding song from they played Woodstock last year and did pretty good. I'd Love to Change the World, 10 years after. I guess that would have been a couple years ago at Woodstock. The Who before that, from their classic album Who's Next and A Bargain. A little fun duo with an album called Tarkio. Brewer and Shipley got a tune that was misconstrued, misunderstood. And they were talking about a subway token. But we'll get to that next here in the year 1971. We're in sports. Milwaukee Bucks sweep Baltimore Bullets for 4 games to win their first NBA championship. Montreal Canadiens win the Stanley Cup against Chicago Blackhawks. Sorry, Timo. Pittsburgh Pirates defeat the Baltimore Orioles 4-3 in Game 4 of the World Series. At home in the first ever Major League Baseball postseason game played at night, as the Pirates defeat the Orioles 2-1 in the decisive Game 7 at Baltimore 4 days later. March 8th, Joe Frazier will defeat Muhammad Ali in 15 rounds at Madison Square Garden in the first of 3 famous matchups. Cornhuskers finished the season undefeated at 13-0 and repeat. Oh, by the way, you're 10-10. 1971, brought to you by Vinny Krikak. He's your State Farm agent at 10th and Plum. Search Vinny State Farm on Facebook. Okay, go.
1: The national championship game between top-ranked Nebraska and the number 2, Crimson Tide, will be forever remembered for the 77-yard touchdown punt return by Husker Heisman winner Johnny Rogers.
2: The Tide's punt by God is received by Johnny Rogers at the Nebraska 23. Rogers, dipsy-doodle, faking and scheme is too much for Alabama.
1: It would help put Alabama away early for a 38-6 dominating defeat. It marked the Cornhuskers and Coach Bob Devaney's second consecutive national championship in the Orange Bowl.
3: The Eagles, 10-10. It's 1971.
0: Honor our heroes at the 16th Annual Veterans Freedom Music Festival, Saturday, June 13th at the Antelope Bandshell in Antelope Park. 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
4: 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Fly fishermen. 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Like a good chess player knows the game is won before the first move is made, a good fly fisherman puts himself in position to catch the fish by the preparation he does before he hits the water. 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

0: I love that tune right there, 1971 with the Grassroots and Temptation Eyes. It is 71. Let's hit a concert.
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0: And let's go live in Omaha with the Omaha Civic Auditorium having a show with Elton John, new guy on the scene. There was the Moody Blues, Chicago, the Carpenters, Stephen Stills, Neil Diamond, and Rod Stewart. The Faces played at the Nebraska Student Union. The all-girl rock group Fanny played here in Lincoln. At Pershing Auditorium downtown in 1971, we saw Three Dog Night, Blood, Sweat, and Tears, Kenny Rogers in the First Edition, Chicago, James Taylor. There was Black Sabbath with John Mayall and the band Sweat Hog. It was Grand Funk Railroad, 10 Years After, and playing on November 12, 1971, The Doors. This is months after the death of Jim Morrison, with John Densmore and Ray Manzarek filling in on the vocals for the late Jim Morrison. But here he'll live forever on the 10 of 10, and it is 1971. And from The Doors album, L.A. Woman, Love Her Madly in 1971.

0: It's called Mad
1: with Love. It's Doors here in the year 1971. Watching a lot of fun movies. Billy Jack was a good one. So was Fiddler on the Roof. Diamonds Are Forever was the Bond film that year. There was The French Connection, Summer of 42. Clockwork Orange, The Last Picture Show. Bedknobs and Broomsticks, Countess Dracula. Cold Turkey, filmed in Earlham, Iowa. There was Escape from the Planet of the Apes. Willard. Willy Wonka and the Chocolate Factory, and another good movie, Dirty Harry.
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2: You're thinking, did he fire 6 shots or only 5?
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0: 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She died while recording Pearl. And that wraps up 1971 today. Coming up Monday, 10 great songs from the year 1986.
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0: 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The Eagle is Joe Scott, Rock of the Workforce, and got a lunchtime giveaway coming up today. One last pair of tickets for 38 Special and Kansas, that co-headlining show coming June 20th to the Pinewood Bowl. 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

0: It's been said that while most fishermen are playing checkers, fly fishermen are playing chess. Who said it? Fly fishermen. Now, you might accuse them of arrogance, but they do have a point. Fly fishing is all about preparation. While some fishermen take the winter off, fly fishermen are busy tying flies, experimenting, practicing, and plotting. Like a good chess player knows the game is won before the first move is made, a good fly fisherman puts himself in position to catch the fish by the preparation he does before he hits the water. So is it arrogant for the fly fishermen to consider themselves the chess players of the fishing world? Only when they celebrate every catch by yelling, "Checkmate!" Yeah,
1: 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You do. 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
0: I'm Peter Roman at Wolf Tackle, and like you know, the two biggest fans of fly fishing are the fly fisherman and the worm. We know fishing.
2: Going to be a little bit warmer today. High of 88 overnight. Tonight, 65. Saturday and Sunday look really nice. Saturday, 78. Sunday, 75. Here's Brian Adams from the summer of 69, or about the summer of 69, on 92.9 The Eagle.

0: 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Come out and play. It's going to be a great day to do so. 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

0: The classic from Queen off A Night at the Opera, Bohemian Rhapsody. Queen drummer Roger Taylor is going to be releasing his seventh solo album. It's called Violence Insane in a Beautiful World, and that'll be coming out this fall. He says it comes out September 18th. It's the follow-up to his Outsider album, which was a top three album for Roger Taylor. And he's got some help on the album from South Africa's Indovu Youth Choir on three different tracks. Looking forward to some new music from Roger Taylor, drummer for Queen. Again, the album comes out September 18th called Violence Insane in a Beautiful World. Coming up in just a minute, we'll give you a little concert preview. I've got tickets I just mentioned a few minutes ago to 38 Special in Kansas coming to the Pinewood Bowl on June 20th. I'll give those away next hour. Get signed up for them now if you haven't done so already. You could win about an hour from now. 38 Special from their album Wild-Eyed Southern Boys. Coming up next on 92.9 The Eagle.
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The winner of the prestigious Johnny Mercer Award last night at the Songwriters Hall of Fame induction ceremonies, John Fogerty, with Creedence Clearwater Revival and Have You Ever Seen the Rain? It's Joe here. It's Ozzy in just a couple of minutes. First, all apologies. Here's Nirvana on Lincoln's Classic Rock 92.9, The Eagle.

0: Classic Rock 92.9 The Eagle. It's a chance for you to be a winner. Today, final chance of tickets to Kansas and 38 Special. That's coming up June 20th at the Pinewood Bowl. If you're a member of the workforce, your name will be in that random draw coming up at the end of this hour. If you're not a member of the workforce, what are you waiting for? 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Kind of looks a little bit like a road construction sign. 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Once you sign up, you're always going to be in the running for prizes when I have them. And a pair of tickets to 38 Special in Kansas going out the door at the end of this hour. So join now, and you could still win. We'll check the forecast coming up. Going to be beautiful this weekend.
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0: There's a big difference between live and lively. A performance by a string quartet is live. A performance by a chainsaw juggler, on the other hand, is lively. Not that you can't appreciate a quartet of talented musicians performing chamber music, but it just doesn't grab your attention like a guy firing up three or four chainsaws and flipping them through the air. When it comes to fishing, attention is all that matters, which is why you don't just want live bait this time of year, but you want lively bait. Minnows are great, but keep them in an uncrowded, aerated container so they won't just be live, they will be lively. And if that doesn't work, you can always try juggling chainsaws.
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8: Forecast this hour, calling for a high, expected to be about 88 today, a little warmer than yesterday. Tonight down to 65, Saturday 78, and Sunday 75 degrees. 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

From the opening chords of Layla to the final notes of Stairway to Heaven, we've got you covered. Lincoln's home for the greatest music ever made is 92.9 The Eagle.

Rock of the Workforce and the Lunch Hour here on Lincoln's Classic Rock 92.9. The Eagle with that drawing coming up in just a few minutes. We'll pick today's winner of the Workforce Prize. Pair of tickets for Kansas, the 38 special, June 20th at Pinewood Bowl. Right now, Bon Jovi.

0: Lincoln's Classic Rock. 92.9, The Eagle, Foo Fighters, and Times Like These. Let's talk about a good time. June 20th, Pinewood Bowl. Under the Stars, 38 Special in Kansas. Going to be in town with a co-headlining tour, and you could be there too. If your name is Lori Swanson from Lincoln, you're the winner. Congratulations, Lori. You're going to see the show courtesy of 92.9, The Eagle. My final pair of tickets for 38 Special in Kansas. Our winner today. Been giving them away every day this week to a member of the workforce. If you haven't joined the workforce, make yourself eligible for these great prizes by getting signed up at ktgl.com. Led Zeppelin and the Police back to back next.
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Red Rocker, Sammy Hagar in front of Van Halen on Lincoln's Classic Rock, 92.9 The Eagle. They just kicked off their 50-something tour last weekend at the Kia Center, the Kia Forum Center in Los Angeles. Rush, I'm talking about. Got some Rush coming up, but first, Fleetwood Mac from Rumors, Go Your Own Way on 92.9 The Eagle.

0: Lincoln's Classic Rock, 92.9 at The Eagle. Thanks for joining me. It's Joe Scar here, Rock in the Workforce, and lots more great classic rock and roll coming up. Def Leppard, Creed, Cheap Trick on the way. We'll do some Cheap Trick from live at Budokan. Were you live last night at the Haymarket Park for the Savannah Bananas? 8,000 fans showed up. What a huge crowd last night. Scott Kay from the morning show that rocks was there last night. Jabba Chamberlain came out in the fourth inning, helped the Bananas win the fourth inning. They have a whole different scoring system there. You have the most runs and points, and whoever has the most points wins each inning. But a huge crowd on hand last night. But the Savannah Bananas beaten by the Firefighters. The final was 4-2. Hope you had a good time if you were there. Maybe you're looking forward to Saturday, tomorrow, when the Bananas and firemen play at, or firefighters play at Memorial Stadium. That will be equally packed. Should be a good time. Got a good weekend in store for us. We'll check the forecast coming up next.
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There's Higher. Speaking of Higher, let's get Higher in the Air tonight with Phil Collins. 92.9, the Eagle, Lincoln's Classic Rock.

0: Lincoln's Classic Rock, 92.9 The Eagle. 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Still got a chance for you to be a big winner for Father's Day with our Father's Day giveaway. 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

Doobie Brothers floating down the river on that black water. That's from What Were Once Vices Are Now Habits, the album from 74. 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

0: 92.9 The Eagle, Lincoln's Classic Rock, your home for great classic rock and roll all day, every day. Got to say congratulations to Jordy Fromm. Husker softball player has been named the best softball player of the year. She just won yesterday the Honda Award for softball. Congratulations, Jordy Fromm, joining the Husker coaching staff, too. Congratulations on that. Coming up in just a couple of minutes, hang on. I've got a look at the forecast here for today, tonight, and in through the weekend. Going to be a nice weekend to get out and enjoy. John Bon Jovi, Bob Seger, and Red Hot Chili Peppers all coming up.
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5: They say man is a comfort-seeking creature, and that's true. 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Just as on a warm day in late spring, a man might open the refrigerator to grab a cold beer, a bass will seek cooler water. That's why you'll find the bass starting to move off their shallow spawning areas to swim near the drop-offs this time of year. So the bass fisherman will look to his depth finder to locate those areas where the water gets a bit deeper. He knows that if you want to find bass on a warm, late spring day, you look near the drop-offs. Just as a wife knows that if she wants to find her husband on a warm, late spring day, she should watch the fridge.
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1: It's been said that while most fishermen are playing checkers, fly fishermen are playing chess. Who said it? Fly fishermen. Now you might accuse them of arrogance, but they do have a point. Fly fishing is all about preparation. While some fishermen take the winter off, fly fishermen are busy tying flies, experimenting, practicing, and plotting. Like a good chess player knows the game is won before the first move is made, a good fly fisherman puts himself in position to catch the fish by the preparation he does before he hits the water. So is it arrogant for the fly fishermen to consider themselves the chess players of the fishing world? Only when they celebrate every catch by yelling, "Checkmate!" 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

How'd you like to take in 6 different concerts on us this year? You still have a chance to get signed up for the Summer 6-Pack. I'll give you details coming up in a couple of minutes. Right now, we're banging a gong and getting it on. It's T-Rex, 92.9 to Eagle.

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Yeah, we're letting the good times roll as you roll home on a Friday afternoon at 92.9 The Eagle. I'm Jill St. James, going to be rocking the workforce for the rest of the afternoon. Foreigner next after Zeppelin on The Eagle.

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0: Foreigner is one of six in our summer six-pack. Your chance to win tickets to six different concerts this summer. Qualifying continues next week on the morning show that rocks. Hey, I'm Jill St. James with you on 92.9 The Eagle. We've got the Veterans Freedom Music Festival going on tomorrow from 10 a.m. until 3. And just, you know, come on out and spend the day there, or just come whenever you feel like it. We've got five different bands, plenty of activities, including stuff for the kids, and ways to help veterans, some info booths out there, some art, just going to be a fun atmosphere. Antelope Park over at the band shell, that's going on 10 a.m. until 3. We'll start with the opening ceremonies at 10 a.m., and then the first band takes its stage at 10:30. Bring your lawn chair and enjoy the Veterans Freedom Music Festival.
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9: Looks like you got a good chance of waking up to a thunderstorm later on tonight. We're dropping down to about 65. And then tomorrow isn't going to be as warm. There is going to be a thunderstorm in the afternoon with a high 75. And then Sunday, still on the cooler side, cloudy and 73. Eagle weather brought to you by Dave's Heating and Air. 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

92.9, The Eagle is Lincoln's classic rock. I'm Jill St. James, Rock in the Workforce. Stick around. I'm going to teach you a brand new word that's coming up. Fleetwood Mac on the way right after Queen on The Eagle.

0: 92.9, The Eagle is Lincoln's classic rock. Hey, I'm Jill St. James. I'm going to teach you a new word. It is exhausterwhelmulated. That is being exhausted, overwhelmed, and overstimulated all at the same time. And I think we all have identified with that feeling, especially this weekend if you're going to be dealing with traffic. If you're going up to Omaha to the College World Series, they suggest you get on Nebraska 511 because I guess there is some construction going on up there as well. So it might be a little difficult getting into TD Ameritrade Park. And of course, with Savannah Bananas at Memorial Stadium, traffic's going to be an issue downtown as well tomorrow evening. Now, if you go early, they've got a pregame plaza that's going to open at 2. There's going to be player appearances there at 2. A fire drill live show starting at 3. Gates will open at 4:30, and then the show starts at 6:30. It's going to be fun seeing all that yellow in Memorial Stadium where you usually see red. Stick around. Journey next on the Eagle.
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92.9 The Eagle is Lincoln's classic rock. Hey, I'm Jill St. James, getting you home this afternoon. Stick around. Phil Collins next after Soundgarden on The Eagle.

0: 92.9, The Eagle is Lincoln's classic rock. Good afternoon. I'm Jill St. James. Glad to have you along. Got to congratulate our workforce winner. Earlier today, Joe Scar gave away the last pair of tickets to 38 Special and Kansas. Going to be at the Pinewood Bowl on June 20th. And Lori Swanson of Lincoln was his winner over the lunch hour. So congratulations to you, Lori. Now, if you're not part of the workforce yet, it's very easy to do. Just get online to our website, look for that construction sign, and then get signed up. You just sign up once. That's it. And then you're eligible for everything we're giving away. And with all of the concerts that are going to be in the area, probably a pretty good bet that we've got more concert tickets to give away later on. And you maybe could be like Lori, save yourself a little bit of money and enjoy Pinewood Bowl for free. The 38 Special Kansas concert. Congrats, Lori. Stick around. Aerosmith next on The Eagle.
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2: Testimonials. Your Eagle weekend weather forecast. Good chance of a thunderstorm later on tonight and dropping down to 65. Tomorrow isn't going to be as warm. And yes, there is a good chance of a thunderstorm in the afternoon. Hopefully, we'll be able to get that out of the way before the Savannah Bananas over at Memorial Stadium. 75 are high on Saturday, and Sunday, cloudy and 73. 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
4: You want it? Come and get it!

That Motley Crue movie, The Dirt, is going to be playing in theaters nationwide. Probably not around here, but that's going to be on the 27th as they get ready for another tour. Hey, I'm Jill St. James with you on the drive home. Got Nirvana on the way right after Simple Minds on the Eagle.

0: 92.9 The Eagle is Lincoln's classic rock. I'm Jill St. James. We're going to be broadcasting live from Legacy Downs out of Warhorse Casino tomorrow from 11 until 1. Scott and Joe are going to be out there with those party prize packs. Got some money in there for a food voucher, maybe some free bets, also a koozie, and I think they might be getting you signed up for some concert tickets as well. Now, they'll be out there from 11 until 1. The race starts at 1:30. And that is both on Saturday and Sunday. It's a final weekend out there, so you don't want to miss it. Legacy Downs horse racing this weekend at Warhorse Casino. Stick around. 9 and 5 next, nonstop. 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We'll kick that off with AC/DC in a few moments on The Eagle.
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Jill St. James along for the ride. Let's continue with Boston on The Eagle.

Getting you home this afternoon with the 9 and 5. It's a nonstop hour of classic rock. It is commercial free. Less talk, a lot more classic rock. Tom Petty on the way. Got Bush up next, right after George Thorogood.

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It's the Eagles 9 and 5 nonstop hour of classic rock, and only from classic rock 92.9.

92.9, The Eagle is Lincoln's classic rock. 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And still not done. I got Journey coming up right after ZZ Top.

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0: That is going to wrap up for 9 at 5, nonstop hour of classic rock at 92.9, The Eagle. And of course, we do this twice each weekday. We'll catch it again on Monday morning. That'll help you get back into the work week. Just be listening to Scott K after 8:50. Hey, I'm Jill St. James. Of course, Journey is going to be in town at PBA on July the 6th, and you can still sign up for free tickets if you go to ktgl.com. Now, World Cup tickets, I guess, are super expensive, and if you want to go to the finals, it's like $33,000. Well, one fan started digging through some old stuff in a closet and found World Cup tickets from 1994, and it only cost $45 a piece, and parking was $10. So think of how much things have changed over the years. Stick around. Another long set of classic rock coming up. We'll kick things off with Rat in a few moments. As part of your drive is brought to you by Certified Transmissions.
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2: 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Weird Al at the Baxter Arena. Journey at PBA. Night Ranger at the Astro. Black Rose at Pinewood Bowl. And Chris Stapleton at PBA. Six great live shows. One winner. It's the Eagles Summer Six Pack from the only station that takes you there. And there. And there. And there. And there, and there,
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92.9, The Eagle is Lincoln's classic rock. I'm Jill St. James. Stick around and I'll give you another great idea for Father's Day. Queen's coming up after Sabbath on The Eagle.

0: 92.9, The Eagle is Lincoln's classic rock. I'm Jill St. James. We've got the ultimate Father's Day experience for you. Maybe you heard Government Mule going to be opening up for Joe Bonamassa out of the Pinewood Bowl on August the 16th. And we have a special VIP experience set up for you with Government Mule. Now, as part of this prize package, you would get to go out there for a sound check. You would be able to get a Warren Haynes signature Dunlop guitar slide, plus other items from other band members, plus some merchandise and autograph stuff and VIP laminates, lanyards. You get a VIP host. And of course, yes, you do get tickets to the show. But there's so much stuff in this prize package. You just got to get online and look through it all. If you go to KTGL.com, we're only going to do this through Thursday. So you only have a few days to get signed up. And then we'll draw the winner on Friday. 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Where's my mule?
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92.9, The Eagle is Lincoln's classic rock. I'm Jill St. James with you on the drive home. A block of Zeppelin coming up. Metallica is next, right after Aerosmith on The Eagle.

0: 92.9, The Eagle is Lincoln's classic rock. I'm Jill St. James, along with you. Don't forget, we do have one more week of qualifying for our summer six-pack. One person is going to win tickets to six incredible shows around in the area this summer. Be listening to The Morning Show That Rocks. Scott and Joe will give you a cue to call, and you just give them a call. And, of course, you can always sign up online, too, at ktgl.com. 10 to 10 tonight, the encore. Scott is going to take you back to the year that the first email was sent. And it was also the same year that Walt Disney World opened. 1971 for you tonight. And I will give you a clue. There is Janis Joplin in there. So now you can tune in for that and the other nine songs from 71. Up next, we've got a block of Zeppelin. Two or three Zeppelin songs back to back. Our first one tonight is only one of two original Zeppelin songs that are credited to John Paul Jones and Robert Plant.
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0: Welcome to the Eagles Stairway to 7. It is a block of Led Zeppelin. On our first track tonight is only one of two original Zeppelin songs that were credited only to John Paul Jones and Robert Plant. Now, it almost had a different title in 2015 when the album got reissued. An alternate version of the track appeared under the title Southbound Piano. It is Southbound Suarez on the Eagles Stairway to 7.